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1: Well, I got to remember to watch TV tonight. A game show I have really always liked is going to be back for another season tonight with some celebrities. Let's talk about it. 8 minutes.

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1: Hey, game show that's never really gotten old for me is back for another summer season starting tonight. Who Wants to Be a Millionaire is back on. Jimmy Kimmel is going to be the host. He's got a bunch of stars for the season. I guess Larry David and Ben Affleck are going to be on tonight. It'll be cool to see.
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Hits 98.1, the best variety of the 80s, 90s, and today. It's been a big week for this lady with the new song out. Hopefully we get some tour dates soon. We'll see about that. Here's Kelly.

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1: Did you see whose show this guy showed up at to start the week? It was cool to see him. We'll talk next. Here's Ed Sheeran.

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1: 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Ed Sheeran was up there, sang the duet that they have together. A bunch of other stars, too. 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
1: Well, the World Cup is now all officially over. All the big celebrations happened. Did you see Spain? We got to talk next.

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1: 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The celebrations are now all completed. Spanish players went home to Madrid. And did you see the pictures from Madrid? All the players went through town in open-top buses, cheering and laughing with all the fans that were out. Tons of people. It was very cool to see. Let's do it again. Come on.
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1: Hi, thank you for calling. This is Delilah. Who's on the phone line with me?
2: This is Joyce.
1: Hi, Joyce. What can I do for you this evening?
2: I spent many years in an abusive relationship, and just by the grace of someone else, my heart found love with them, and it helped me find my way out of that relationship. They're not available to me, but I wanted them to know that just by being who they were, they saved my life.
1: Gave you the courage to say, I am not putting up with this garbage for one more minute.
2: Absolutely.
1: What a gift that is, huh?
2: Yes, it is.
1: I'm sorry they're not available to have the kind of love I'm sure you would like to share. I know that feeling, but I also know the feeling of realizing what a gift and a blessing that friendship is. And like you said, just giving you the courage to say no more, never again.
2: Yes, and I'm a new person now because of it, and I am empowered. It's a new beginning.
1: I will play a song for you, and I'm glad that you've changed your life around, honey. That's what really matters. And if God only put him in your life for that purpose, then that is a blessing.
2: That is.

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Music can inspire us and lift us like nothing else can. 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
1: Hi, Jeff. Welcome to the Delilah Show. What can we do for your heart tonight?
2: I recently ended a relationship with the love of my life, and we, quite by accident, fell in love before she had an opportunity to transition out of a relationship that she was coming out of. And I have to say that I know better than that, and yet...
1: And yet, somehow we find ourselves in that mess going, how did I end up here?
2: Yeah, a couple turns, and there we are. She walked around the corner of an office cubicle where I was, and it was over. It was just, that was the moment.
1: She had you at hello.
2: Yeah, absolutely, had me at hello. At any rate, we really did put the cart in front of the horse and have realized that we needed to stop and just give each other some really loving space and some time so that it could be done the right way, so that we wouldn't screw up a perfectly good opportunity in our lives to spend the rest of our lives together. So we had to do that, and very hard, but we're going to get through it, and we're committed to the process, and I know that we'll be back together at some point. I just know it.
1: And in the meantime, you feel like somebody took a chainsaw.
2: Yeah.
1: And cut half of your body off.
2: Oh, yeah.
1: And you're not supposed to cry, and you're not supposed to bleed, and you're not supposed to let anybody know how bad it hurts, because you're not supposed to let anybody know that you're in love with this person before she's out of her marriage.
2: Correct.
1: And because there's business involved, and politics involved, and kids involved, it's just a mess.
2: Big time. It's a big time mess.
1: Let me see what I can do for your heart, sweetie.
2: And that'll be great, though. I appreciate it very much. I appreciate you, and I appreciate your show.

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2: With all the craziness going on in the world, with all the sad news and bad news, you found a place to come and rest and relax at night without any bad news. 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

0: Spokane's Kiss 98.1. That's Selena and Dreaming of You. How are you? I'm Dana McKay. We are making our way through the work week. The weekend will be here before you know it. Got any fun plans? What are you up to? I'd love to hear from you. The talkback mic on the iHeartRadio app. Best way to leave me a voice message. Up to 30 seconds. Just say whatever you want. Tell me what you have going on this weekend. Something you might be looking forward to. Maybe something fantastic happened for you this week. Or maybe you are working and just want to share what you do while you're listening every night. Always love to hear from you. 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

0: home of Valentine in the Morning, 5 to 9 a.m., Kiss 98.1. That was Train and Hey Soul Sister. How are you? My name is Dana McKay. Always love hearing from you on the talkback, Mike. And I don't even know how this came up, but I ended up talking to a friend the other day about our AOL names back in the day. Mine was QT Radio Chick, if you can believe that. So what was your AOL name? I'd love to hear from you. 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
1: Michael Jackson, that's Black or White, one of my favorite Michael Jackson songs. And it was so funny. My son is into Michael Jackson now. He's 13. So you got to love when your teenager gets into the music that you listened to when you were a kid. And he asked me the other day, though, what's the best Michael Jackson song? And I told him the ones that I liked. And he said, but no, like, what's the best one? And I'm like, well, I don't really know how to kind of give you that because it really depends on what you like. And I said, you know, we can Google the different stats about the best-selling single and the one that's dated number one for the most time. But it's really when it comes to music about what you really like. He's a big fan of Billie Jean. That's the one he said is his favorite.
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0: with Valentine in the morning, 5 to 9 a.m., Kiss 98.1. I'm Dana McKay, and earlier I asked what your AOL name was. Mine was QT Radio Chick, and I got this message from Tina on the talkback mic.
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0: Oh, wow. Okay. I didn't mean to offend Tina. 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Or if there's anything else you have to say, please let me know. 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

98.1. I've been counting down the days till I get to see Ed Sheeran go into the show in Tampa. And I'm hoping that it's not going to be too hot. It'll be November, so it should be cool enough.

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What?

98.1. Well, Kelly Clarkson just shared a really embarrassing story. And I feel like this is one of the things that people really love about Kelly Clarkson is that she doesn't hold back. And the story she shared, maybe it'll be relatable to you. That's coming up in just a couple of minutes. It's pretty funny. Goodbye.

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1: That was Kelly Clarkson, and she shared an interesting story while on stage the other night. She said, I don't know what happened, but she said she really had to use the bathroom, and she thought she might have that lettuce parasite. And she got into a little bit of detail. She said, it's a good thing that I don't have a man right now, because he'd never want to make love to me again if he heard what happened in the bathroom. It was pretty funny and, you know, definitely TMI, but people just love that she was willing to share that on stage. And then she just busted into the next beautiful song. It was so funny.
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0: 98.1, playing the 80s to now. Have you ever gone to the beach by yourself? I've never gone to the beach by myself. 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And I think on Saturday, I might just go by myself. Do you think that's weird? 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
1: 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That's coming.

0: 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Do you always wash your new clothes before you wear them? It's Dana McKay. You know I love these Reddit threads. And somebody said, you know, I had a friend who judged me because I bought some new clothes, ripped the tags off, and put them on. And a lot of people said you should definitely wash them first. It gets the leftover dyes and dust off from the production process. It also gets, you know, if anybody had tried these clothes on before, or if they were sitting in a factory that had bugs or other gross things, like you're washing all that stuff off. You know why I don't wash my clothes first? Because I love shopping. And when I get something new, I want to wear it the next day. I don't have time to wash it. But what do you think? The red microphone, that talkback mic, while you're listening on the iHeartRadio app, tap it and let me know.
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0: 98.1. How do you feel about ghosting? I'm Dana McKay, and I've definitely been ghosted quite a few times recently, actually. And I think ghosting is not okay if you've been dating, you know, for a little while. I also think ghosting is not okay if you have set plans with someone and then you don't follow through. Like if you say, hey, let's go out Saturday night. Okay, it's a plan. And then you don't follow up or you ignore the person. That's wrong. You should at least say, hey, I'm not going to make it, or whatever. I think just being honest is a good thing. The one case where I feel like ghosting is acceptable is if the other person kind of deserves to be ghosted. Like if their behavior is so unacceptable that you're like, I'm out and I don't owe you an explanation because your behavior says it all, then I get it.
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The best variety of the 80s, 90s, and today, Kiss 98.1. Do we need pink shopping baskets here in the U.S.? And it's not just because they're a pretty pink color. They actually signify something, and I like this idea. I'll tell you what it is now.

0: Spokane's best variety, Kiss 98.1. Now, pink is my favorite color, so I really like this idea, but not just because it's about the color pink. Let me explain. It's Dana McKay, by the way. How are you? Good morning. So in Finland, people are using pink shopping baskets to signify that they are single when they're at the grocery store. And we all know it. It's kind of that romance movie, you know, oh, maybe I'll meet someone at the grocery store kind of thing. And how many people do you actually know that met in a grocery store? But this makes it easier. So you carry a pink shopping basket, which means that you're single and you're open to someone chatting it up with you. And I think it's actually a really, really cute idea. What do you think? Let me know. Dana McKay Radio. I'm on Facebook and Instagram. You can reach out to me there. Or the other way, you can leave a voice message for me while you're listening to us on the iHeartRadio app. Tap the red microphone.
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0: Amber Lynn. Good morning. How are you today?
1: I'm great.
0: I love your name, Amber Lynn. It's fun, right? I love the two names when people do that.
1: Yes.
2: Is it all one word or is it broken up into two?
1: It is. It's all one word.
2: That's cool.
0: Amber Lynn. Yeah. Amber Lynn.
1: Yes, yes.
0: Amber Lynn. Do, do, do, do, do, do.
1: There you go.
0: There you go. All right. Brian was telling me he got something exciting going on. What just happened?
1: Yesterday was the day of summer school.
0: You cut out, but last day of summer school. Okay.
1: And I hopped a plane and I went to visit my family. So I'm in Idaho right now.
0: You're in Idaho?
1: Mm-hmm.
0: Wow.
1: Yeah.
0: Clear as day, too. Good connection in Idaho.
1: Yeah.
2: Is Idaho known for potatoes?
0: Uh-huh.
2: Oh, okay.
1: Yeah. It is. Famous potatoes are on the license plate.
0: And
2: oh, nice.
0: A very risque young lady used to live there.
2: Who?
0: Idaho?
1: Yes, exactly. Like... I was 17 years old at a church camp with a bunch of kids. That's the first time I heard the Idaho joke.
2: Oh, man.
3: You heard that joke before?
0: Who hasn't, man?
1: I know.
3: I don't know if I get
0: it. You've never heard that.
3: You're saying I had a.
0: No.
2: No, you're saying you yourself.
3: Idaho.
0: Gotcha.
3: No, God.
0: Walked right into that. Thanks, Amber Lynn. Thanks for calling.
1: Thank you. Have a great day, guys.
0: You too. Bye-bye. I had a

0: you're new to our show and you didn't know that, Jill was a very famous child actress and did so many movies and stuff. And like many big names in Hollywood, decided not to pursue that as a full-time career down the road and went off to college and did her stuff and then got into the world of radio because entertainment was still calling her in some form. But, you know, from The Wedding Singer to Smart House to all these different movies that you were a part of to The Parent Trap to Little Giants and stuff.
1: Wow.
0: It is just neat to know that I'm sitting across from, not Shirley Temple, but albeit somebody in your time was known as the child actor of some great accounts.
1: That is so sweet. Thank you for saying that.

0: Hey, Ellie, good morning.
1: Good morning.
0: Good morning, Ellie. How you doing?
1: Pretty good. How are you guys doing?
0: Doing all right. Doing all right. All right. All right. All right. All right. I like funny voices. Do you like funny voices?
1: I do, except I'm not a fan of your Michael. I'm sorry.
0: Oh. Well.
2: Yikes.
3: Why is that? Why aren't you a fan of my Michael? Michael Jackson here. I'm here with Bubbles, and music is great. Music is life. And Ellie, why aren't you a fan of my Michael Jackson impression? It's really, really good, you know?
1: I think that it's so good, it creeps me out. That's I think that's what it is.
4: A compliment. Mm.
3: Yeah, well, thank you. Thank you very much. I just want to change the world, and I want to do that one little Ellie at a time.
4: That's so creepy.
0: That's not creepy. Michael, you nailed that, brother. You nailed that, man. Seriously. Do you do any impressions or any funny voices yourself, Ellie?
1: I can do an Olaf laugh.
2: Oh, let's hear that.
0: Okay, let's hear it.
1: No, I'm at work, so let's not.
0: Oh, my God. Come on. You can't tease somebody like that.
1: Let's get on to the reason why we're on this call.
4: Oh,
0: why are you yelling at me?
4: That sounded like my mom or something saying
0: Let's
4: something.
0: Get back
4: sorry.
0: To the reason we're on
4: I'm
0: the
4: sorry.
0: Call, okay?
2: Right along.
0: We're not talking about Olaf. I wanted to talk about something else on the radio. What did you want to talk about, Ellie?
1: How come you guys don't do hot seat questions anymore?
0: Hot seat? You're in the hot seat. No, you're in the hot seat.
2: Oh, I can answer that for you quickly. I had a panic attack last time.
0: I remember this hot seat questions.
2: Somebody asked, why did Jill get a divorce? And
0: what did you say?
2: I don't even want to repeat it. But like, I've never talked about it on the air. And, you know, we were all in the hot seat. So I gave, you know, a short answer.
0: See, what they should have done in that spot. And that's tough. I get it. And that's sometimes I can bring back feelings too and stuff. Yeah. And take somebody right back. The amygdala starts firing off and you have these vivid memories. What you should do, if we ever bring that back, have the other person answer that. Like, Val, why did Jill get a divorce? Put me in the hot seat.
4: Switch seats?
0: Yeah.
4: That's not bad.
0: Yeah. No. You get a seat switch and the other person gets to answer it.
4: Hot
0: That's
4: potato.
0: Not bad.
2: No. If we do that, we have to make a rule. There's no divorce questions. We've already answered it. It's done. Like, I can't.
0: Okay.
2: I had to leave the room.
0: Yeah,
2: I had
0: to
2: go take deep breaths outside.
0: Right, but that's what I'm saying. Like, you could switch off, leave the room, and I answer it.
2: No.
0: Wouldn't you trust me to answer a question like that?
2: I would trust you.
0: You? What are you? You are not having a great performance. You're being very anti-Val.
2: But when it comes to that, like,
0: it's just private.
2: It's my
0: more
2: story
0: private.
2: To tell. Yeah.
0: Yeah.
2: And I don't
0: want
2: to talk about it.
0: Yeah. We've done a lot talking about it now. Too much, they might say. Ellie, I'll tell you what. We're in the hot seat right now. You get two questions, one for Jill, one for me. John's gone already. John's not here today. Good. Hot seat questions, fire away. Whatever you want, we'll answer.
1: Okay, Val, I've been thinking about this. Do you make six figures?
4: Hot potato!
2: Oh. Seven.
0: What?
4: Oh.
0: What?
1: Oh.
2: I don't know how much Valentine makes.
0: Yeah,
2: I have
0: seven
2: no idea.
0: If you include to the right of the decimal point. The answer is yes. I do make six figures, yes.
1: Okay.
0: Got a hot seat question for Jill? Ask her the
1: Honestly,
0: same one.
1: No.
0: Ask her the same one.
1: No, because Jill is my friend.
4: Oh my God.
2: Thank you, Ellie.
0: This call was like rigged from the get-go. I'll tell you why she got divorced.
2: No! I mean, sure, Ellie can know.
1: No.
2: I trust
1: I'll tell
2: her.
1: Tell you what, I'm a long, long, long, long, long time listener. So
0: yeah.
1: I know.
0: But for a general rule of thumb, we're very much open on the show, and she makes more than six figures. I'll tell you that right now.
2: Oh, yeah, I wish. I don't make more than six figures.
0: Do you know what six figures is?
4: Yeah.
2: Yes, of course.
0: You do?
2: No, I don't.
0: Okay, let me just...
2: I don't make more than six figures.
0: Let me just write something down on a piece of paper.
4: Wait, really?
2: God, no.
4: Do you know how...
0: That's what that is.
2: Oh, I thought it could go up to like 999999.
0: No.
4: Oh, that's...
2: Yeah. Sorry. I thought, I don't make a million.
4: No.
0: Jill apparently thought six figures was $999,999.
2: That's what it went up to.
0: No, that's not what the common phrase is.
1: No, any combination of six figures.
2: Yeah. See?
4: Okay. So you're good. You do make six figures,
0: what we're saying.
2: I'm with you.
0: Yeah.
2: Yes.
0: Guess.
1: John's in the corner crying in dollars. Yeah.
0: John makes so much money, it's disgusting.
5: No, he makes more than everyone in
0: he
5: this
0: makes
5: room.
0: More. Honestly, he might make more really? Than me.
5: Yes.
0: And I'll tell you why. Because John started doing something called TikTok Radio. And that's like a side thing. He does our show and then he gets off and does another show. So John has like two jobs. Mm-hmm. And I heard the company dumped so much money into this TikTok Radio venture that everybody on there is making bank. Ask me where John is today. Go ahead, ask me that question. I'm in the hot seat. Ask me.
1: Where is John?
0: On his way to Italy on Delta One.
1: Oh, that's right. Yeah.
0: Yeah.
1: Stop asking if he's going to get engaged over there.
0: I should stop asking that, or do you think he is?
1: No, I think you should stop.
0: Why?
4: So wait, you only want Val in the hot seat.
0: Yeah, so I'm the only one in the hot seat. I shouldn't put anybody else in the hot seat? Is that what you're saying?
1: I just feel bad for him. And then what if Olivia thinks that it's happening
0: Listen,
1: Ellie,
0: he's not going to tell me on the air he's getting engaged, okay? That's not going to happen.
2: He did tell me he was going to let me know when he was going to do it.
0: What?
2: Yeah.
4: Did he tell you anything before he left?
2: No.
0: Mm-mm. Why would he let you know?
2: Because I'm his best friend.
0: You're not his best.
4: Wait, really? Oh, is that true?
0: In the room.
4: In the room. I thought we were close, John and I.
0: I thought we were pretty tight too.
4: Yeah, you guys have been having a little moment.
2: Do you guys send each other voice notes?
4: No.
2: Yeah, see?
4: Oh.
0: That sounds like an affair.
2: No, it's not.
0: That's what that sounds like.
2: No, this is how I prefer.
0: No, he's going to let you know just in case you tell him not to. Yeah. I'm going to ask you to marry me. No. Oh, you shouldn't. You shouldn't.
4: I should know before I...
0: It was one time that John gave Jill a hickey.
4: Yep.
2: That is true.
4: That is true.
0: And we'll end it with that because you didn't want anything else in the hot seat, Ellie.
1: I love you guys.
0: Love you too, babe. Have a good one.
1: Take care.
0: With you.
1: You too. Okay. Bye.
0: All right. 31043. Maybe some more hot seat questions.
2: No.
0: I don't know.
2: No.
0: Right? Couple? Let's see what they come in as. 31043.
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0: let's launch into the song of the summer, as predicted by Jill.
1: Yes, I've narrowed it down to three songs, and I'm interested to see what you think is the song of the summer. You can text us at 31043, but this is my list. Starting off with a song we all know and love, I Just Might from Bruno Mars. Hey, Mr. DJ. A song of the summer is upbeat. It's fun. It's feel good. It's something you can dance along to. You can't help but move when this song is on. And Bruno's back. It's his first album in 10 years. It's fun. It'll remind us of this time when we're, you know, 20 years from now. You'll hear it. And you'll think the summer of 2026.
0: Oh, God, 20 years from now, I'm going to hear this song and think about this moment.
1: Yeah. You remember my face, and you're going to think, what a great time I had in the studio with Jill. It's just like,
0: I'm putting that in my notes in my phone.
1: Okay, good.
0: I want to put it in my calendar. Put it in my iCloud so I don't forget.
1: Bruno Mars, I Just Might, a contender for Song of the Summer.
0: It's a good song. It's a good song.
1: Love this.
0: Yeah.
1: All right, next up, we've got Die Die. Shakira and Burna Boy, and it's the official 2026 FIFA World Cup anthem.
0: Yeah, I didn't hear it enough. And I don't mean that facetiously or sarcastically. Mm-hmm. I honestly just didn't hear this enough, because if they played it with the games, I was watching the games, wasn't really paying attention to stuff. Anti-soccer people here.
1: But that's just the thing. Like, the World Cup, soccer, that's summer.
0: Yeah.
1: You know, and this song is global.
0: That's a vibe. Yeah.
1: You know, and it brought everyone together this summer. We're going to remember how we were really all united watching these matches. So Die Die, another contender.
0: Good song, yeah.
1: Now, this one, I feel, is truly my number one song of the summer. And it's Olivia Rodrigo, Stupid Song. Valentine, when you hear this song, what do you picture yourself doing?

0: just saying no to stupid stuff in my life. I don't even know what this song is about. I have no idea, honestly.
1: Okay. She's basically saying she loves him more than any stupid song could ever say. But when I hear this song...
0: All right, so I wasn't doing that.
1: It's okay.
0: I felt the build. I wasn't responding to lyrics. I'm feeling the build of the song.
1: That's exactly it. It starts out kind of

0: What's like the headline in your world as you look around and you go, oh my gosh, that's crazy. And you want to tell Jeff about it. Did you hear about this? Oh my gosh.
1: Well, he had to tell me maybe to stop talking about cyclospora. He's like, you are going to talk yourself into getting it somehow. Because that's how I keep mentioning it.
2: The two of you together, you and Val, you can work yourselves up to convince
0: yourself or something, right? That you're going to get it or something
1: Any type of ailment.
3: I had a steak. I got it. I got it from the steak.
1: I think it was yesterday. Val was like, oh, my tooth hurts. And I was like, oh, my tooth hurts too. Where's your tooth hurting? And he's, and you told me. And I was like, oh, mine's the upper right.
0: Yeah, you did ask me that. And I thought that was too much even for me. You know, hypochondriac, convincing myself I have malaria on a weekly basis.
4: Oh, sharing malaria.

0: Jill was doing the Song of the Summer. Song of the Summer, Jill. Your top three again. Go right ahead. Let's hear them.
1: I Just Might, Bruno Mars.
0: Yes, great song.
1: Die Die, Shakira and Burna Boy.
0: Die Die.
1: And then Stupid Song from Olivia Rodrigo.
0: Great song. Great song. Jill, I'd like to bring something to the fold.
1: I'm excited.
0: This, to me, is the Song of the Summer. The Puerto Rico song.
2: First time in San Juan, mi hijo.
0: Mi hijo.
2: Capital of Puerto Rico.
0: Puerto Rico.
1: I'm so mad I didn't think of this.
0: Yes.
1: Oh my gosh, yes.
0: Every time I leave the house, I feel like this song is my anthem. If you haven't heard it, it's amazing.
2: Didn't want to do just tourist stuff.
0: No, I didn't want to do just tourist stuff. I'm living my life.
2: So I took the bus.
0: I took the bus. All they take is cash. It was a nightmare. Who just takes cash?
1: Oh, such a good song.
0: Great song, right?
1: It fantastic went viral song on TikTok. It's just one of those songs that gets stuck in your head.

0: I don't want to do the Taurus stuff. No, she nailed it, right?
1: I've never heard you sing that well before. That
0: was, it was crazy. This song is like AI, which I hate AI in that respect. Yes. This one time, I give it a pass because it's funny.
2: Just this one time, people.
1: Guaranteed human from now on.
0: Guaranteed human forever, but that one song we're labeling as AI, that one little snippet right there. But Jill singing along, that was guaranteed human.
2: Yeah, I can be human.

0: just tourist stuff.
1: No, let's do something different.
0: So I took the bus to Caguas.
1: Let's take the bus. I want to take the bus, guys. Let's do that.
2: Oh, Michael.
1: Michael Jackson just showed up in Puerto Rico.
3: Why not?
4: Why not? Hey, we're doing AI, right?
1: Hi, it's Michael Jackson. Hi, everybody. Me and Bubbles. What's up?
4: Love that song,
2: great,
4: right?
2: Great choice. Yeah.
4: It's a friend
2: choice.
4: Of mine. He does something on Instagram. Every time he leaves the house, my friend Easton uses his song and just has him leaving the house. Have you seen it?
2: Yes, I have.
4: Whatever he's doing, it's like Puerto Rico song comes on. I'm like, that's funny.
2: It's so good.
4: So there's my number one.
2: Great job.
4: Yours, great too.
2: Thank you.
4: Hopefully you guys find something to attach to your ears that is the song of the summer.
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0: Fox in Telemundo just announced that more than 60 million people in the U.S. watched the World Cup final. That means Spain's 1-0 win over Argentina was the most watched soccer broadcast in U.S. history. Even after Team USA was eliminated, viewership remained strong throughout the tournament. It was phenomenal. FIFA might be a shady organization at points, but what a great run the World Cup. Then Telemundo found a lot of people across the United States in non-dominant Spanish-speaking areas were watching Telemundo just because that dude going, "Goal!"
1: Oh, I'm tuning in.
0: Right?
2: So much more exciting.
0: So much

0: Lizzo is on the cover of Sports Illustrated's online swimsuit issue. And she did an interview with Paper Magazine. And she said when she was younger, she saw the issue and never imagined someone with her body type would be on the cover. She said it's incredible to see how we redefine sexy. And she also said it doesn't matter how much weight you lose. It's just don't try to please everybody. Just please yourself. It's your body. You deserve to enjoy your life in it. And Conan O'Brien had a new hairstyle during a recent episode of his podcast, and the internet is very confused. It basically looks like he maybe just left the house without styling his hair. Looks kind of wet and very flat. And the comments, some of them were kind of mean, but you know.
1: Do you like the look?
0: It's just different.
1: You said to me it looks like us when we come in here at 5 a.m.
0: Yeah, that is like, you know, I have wet hair. I come in, I'm not wearing any makeup. Like, that's
1: to me.
2: That's not great.
1: It's not great. It's different, but it's not great. To me, looking at him, and again, I love Conan. He's one of my heroes. He looks like a Boston detective, like at a drug bust or something like that.
0: There were people saying that he looked like he was right out of The Sopranos.
1: Right. Mm-hmm. Hey, kid, park that car right there. I've been in this town since before Duncan was called mediums, okay? I know my stuff. Now park it.
0: It was quite a reaction online. People are just
1: not used
0: to
1: it. How would you describe it?
0: Just wet. Wet and flat.
1: Hmm. Wet and flat.
0: It's just, he just didn't style it.
1: Doesn't that always sound like something positive when somebody says, it's wet and flat? Have you ever heard something identified as wet and flat and it turned out to be a positive for you? What's it like, Jimmy? Oh, God, it's wet and flat, Bob.
0: Like, yes. my husband, Jeff, has...
1: Wet and flat?
0: No. He has, like, a style that he wears with his hair all the time. And it's so funny because no one saw him, like, out in the world without his hair done.
1: Yeah.
0: Until we started dating and until I started posting him on social media because he didn't have social media before. Like, you know, he still doesn't. What am I trying to say?
1: I don't know. Friends, sounds wet and flat.
0: Friends of his are like, thank you for your Instagram posts of Jeff. We never see him without his hair done.
1: Right.
0: So it's just kind of like that. We're just not used to seeing Conan without his hair done.
1: Right. So what was that shot from? Where did they get that from?
0: His podcast. He did his whole podcast.
1: Oh, that's like a new press photo or something?
0: No, he was interviewing Molly Shannon and they video, Molly Shannon. They record everything.
1: Right,
0: from the episode of his podcast.
1: Wait, is his podcast part of iHeart or can it be heard at iHeart?
2: You can get that.
1: You can hear it at iHeart? It's phenomenal. The man is fantastic, you know? And I just adore him. I think he's fantastic. He's great. I miss him like on TV and stuff. Just a great human being. I had one of his suits. I want to write him a note. He purchased me, true story, purchased me a suit years ago.
0: I remember.
1: And I wore that suit for years, but I was heavier back then. Now I've lost weight and the suit doesn't fit anymore. So the suit don't fit. It's wet and flat. And it's time to buy me a new one, Conan.
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1: Let's go, you king of Brookline.
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0: Yeah, I've been trying to change it up, man. I'm trying to find something. Last week I did, and Sean P. Cates, when I talk about this, by the way, because nobody cares about your mom's karaoke at Memory Care Center. So anyway, last week I did Barry Manilow, and I think that was my wheelhouse.
1: Okay.
0: You know, like his vocals, even though Barry Manilow's an amazing vocalist, I was kind of nailing Copacabana.
1: Okay.
0: Then I stretched my legs a bit.
1: Yes.
0: You know, I did a split for them. It was great. So I stretched my legs a bit and I did Mandy.
1: Mm.
0: Oh, Mandy, you came and you gave without taking. And I sent you away, oh, Mandy. And this little old lady, she says, like, they talk during the show, right?
2: Who's Mandy?
0: You can hear her talking to the lady next to her.
2: Is that his girlfriend? Who's Mandy?
0: The other one's like, I think it's a dog. And I'm like, it's not a dog. That rumor was poo-pooed. It wasn't, it's not. It came and you gave without, you ruined my song.
1: Oh no.
0: Get out, go back to your room.
3: You gotta handle the hecklers, man.
0: Yeah, I'm not good with hecklers.

0: Valentine in the morning, it's Kiss 98.1. Coming up later on this hour, what's the cheapest thing you do to save money? Text in at 31043.
1: We put this up on social media, and there were so many ideas. Brendan said, I siphoned gas from my dad's car so I could fill mine. And then Mindy said, I kept my drink cup from Wendy's for several weeks, and I would always go back to get refills.
0: It is the battle of the sexes. Representing the men, his name is Ernie. Works as a gym associate, enjoys playing with the dog. What's up, Ernie? What's up, buddy?
2: Hey, guys.
0: Hey, man.
1: Morning. Representing the ladies, her name is Kayla. She works as an assistant manager and enjoys riding golf carts around the neighborhood. Let's hear it for Kayla.
0: Kayla, what's going on, Kayla?
3: Good morning. Hello.
0: Riding the golf carts. Look at you. That sounds kind of fun. Well, here's how it works, Kayla. I'm going to ask you a few questions. Ernie, Jill's going to ask you the questions. Best out of three wins. If we're still tied, the end of regulation, we go to a not-so-tough tiebreaker question. Let us start with the ladies. What singer is known for the albums Guts and Sour?
3: Oh, my gosh.
0: Olivia Rodrigo.
3: Yeah.
1: Ernie, what is the name of the duo of Bruno Mars and Anderson .Paak? What do they call themselves? Silk Sonic is correct.
0: All right, guys on the board, the score is 1-0. What's the name of the tallest mountain on Earth?

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0: Kiss 98.1, it's Valentine in the morning. Coming up, what's the cheapest thing you do to save money? Reach out 31043.
1: Like Sarah, who said, I took my daughter out to lunch at Costco.

0: Kiss 98.1. It is Valentine in the morning. Desiree, good morning. How are you today?
1: I'm tired.
0: Yeah, a lot of people are. I just did a double shot espresso. And he like screamed afterwards. That was intense. It was a lot of caffeine, and I have a funny feeling I may regret it. And you may regret it that I did it too. I don't know. So what do you do to be cheap?
1: If there's a mess, I'll reuse the same paper towel. Just for that one mess. Like, I won't use it for anything else.
0: Well, that's fine. I mean, you're just cleaning up a mess with a paper towel. You just keep using it until it's full, right?
1: Yeah, and then I'll squeeze it out in the trash and reuse it again to clean up the mess.
0: Oh got it. All right, I never thought about that. So you got, like, a wet mess. You clean it with a Bounty. And then you go over your trash can, squeeze it, and then come back and clean the rest of the mess with the same Bounty.
2: And it'll still absorb?
1: Yeah. Yeah.
2: Oh, wow.
0: Well, it sounds like you're working for the Bounty people. Quicker picker up.
1: Yeah, I'll watch my husband just use half a roll of a paper towel just so that he doesn't get his hand wet. And I'm like, it's just milk, or it's just the dog's pee. Just wash your hands.
0: It's just the dog's pee. Just wash your hands.
3: It does seem like you're just moving that pee around a little, not necessarily.
0: No, she's draining the pee in the...
2: But there's still pee on the paper towel.
0: But you spray something too, don't you, on the pee?
1: Oh, yeah. Once I get everything up and it seems pretty much dry, then I'll come back with a brand new paper towel and I'll spray like Lysol or whatever, and then I'll wipe it.
2: Okay.
0: Right. Is this on carpet or on tile?
1: Tile.
0: Yeah, all right. I got you. Yeah, Lysol wipes. I'm like you with that.
1: Carpet, okay. I got a carpet cleaner for that.
0: You got the pet spray. Yeah, we have a pet spray too.
2: Mm-hmm. Us too.
0: Darn dogs. All right. I appreciate you, Desiree. Have a good day.
1: You too. Thank you.
0: All right, love. Take care. Hey, Coco. Good morning. How are you today?
4: Hi, good morning, everybody.
2: Good morning.
0: So what about you? What is the cheapest thing you do to save money?
4: In the pandemic, I bought like a $15 pair of scissors, and now I just trim my hair and save like $100 every time I do it.
0: Wow.
2: Oh, nice.
0: Look at you trimming your own hair. Do you get bangs?
4: No. I can't do bangs. I'll mess it up for sure.
0: Okay, but how do you trim the back of it? What do you do? Or are you just a Rapunzel that bad boy?
4: You just YouTube University, you know? I just grab some hair, trim it. It's all good. It's fine.
0: YouTube shows you how to do that.
2: Oh, yeah.
0: Trim
2: TikTok.
0: The back of your hair?
2: Mm-hmm.
0: How do you get back there, though? I can't even reach. I mean, how do you do it?
4: You just grab some hair and start cutting. It's all fine.
2: I feel like you bring it around and you can see it in the mirror.
0: Yeah?
4: Yeah, you do that thing with the two fingers and you squish the hair in between and then you just start trimming it. Mm-hmm. Yep.
0: Okay, yeah, I've seen hairstylists do that. Yeah, all right.
4: Yeah,
0: well,
4: and you know the hairstylists are so expensive nowadays.
0: Yeah, they are. Things are expensive, right?
4: Mm-hmm.
0: Yeah, they love hearing you say this on the air. Send a pic. I don't ask many women to send pics because that's the kind of a thing you shouldn't do. But I'm very curious to see how your hair turned out.
4: Oh, I think it's great. I have long hair, so you can't really tell if it's uneven or not. And then I curl it, and it looks great.
0: Perfect. It's like, and I keep it in a ponytail every day. Oh, well, there you go. All right. Thanks, Coco. I appreciate you calling in.
4: Have a good day, everybody.
0: You too. Take care. Found a video the other day of during the pandemic. So funny she references that, of my wife cutting my hair. My wife cutting my hair in the backyard.
2: Oh, yeah.
0: It was the funniest thing. The two of us chatting back and forth. I miss those days.
3: You do. You miss the pandemic.
0: It was a good time.
3: No, it was not.
0: I forced my family to love me. Spend time with me, you know?
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0: 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It is Valentine in the morning.
1: Cheapest thing you do to save money. Brian, cheapest thing you do.
2: Gosh.
1: Just eat lunch with me. That is the cheapest thing you do.
2: I follow Valentine out every day and see if he stops at the coffee shop.
1: Right.
2: And then I just always forget my wallet and I get coffee and snacks every day.
1: Right. Every day. The little coffee shop right down here, Almond Time. Expensive coffee shop, too. Cut back a bit on that almond milk stuff. Okay. Do you have any lactate or something? Whatever. So, yeah, Brian just always happens to be hanging with me as I'm walking out. Oh, I'm just, you know, going for a little walk in the sunshine, too. And okay.
2: Oh, you're stopping. I'll keep you company.
1: My wallet upstairs. So. Oh, on you. Oh, that's so sweet. Yeah. Jill, she made me bring my own tea bags to her party. She had no tea bags. Had a party on the 4th of July. I wanted a hot cup of tea. Who wouldn't enjoy a hot cup of tea in the evening hours? And, no tea bags. I guess that's why I had to bring mine. Because I knew that Auntie Jill wouldn't have any.
3: I don't like spending money.
1: Perfect. Ed Sheeran, it is Valentine in the morning. I found

0: Kiss 98.1, Spokane's best variety. It is Valentine of the morning. This topic is bringing me flashbacks because I know we've touched on this before because y'all got on me one time and it said it as a joke and now everybody believes it that I reuse my dental floss.
1: People bring that up to me all
0: I do not
1: the
0: reuse
1: time.
0: My dental floss. I said it as a joke and you morons.
1: I think you said it. You saw the backlash.
0: And then we're like, you think that's changing my story?
1: That was a joke. Yeah. I was joking, obviously.
0: So the story was, I take my dental floss, I use it, and then I just kind of take my finger and glide it down the dental floss into the sink and rinse my fingers. And then I let my dental floss, I have a dental floss clothesline where I let it kind of hang. And I have like 3 or 4 nice strands. And so I rotate them until they're frayed and don't be used anymore. And dental floss, first off, Glide, Oral-B, that stuff is expensive, man. Mm-hmm. It's ridiculous. Mm-hmm. And I have tight teeth. I can't use that ordinary stuff. My teeth will shred it. I need something better. Mm-hmm. And so why not, if you can, just reuse some of that dental floss?
1: Mm-hmm. People will bring that up randomly. You'll be making some point and someone will text in like, this coming from the man that reuses his dental floss.
2: Yeah,
1: and
2: that's true.
1: You are always going to be that guy.
0: No, I'm not. I take it back. Take it back. What is the cheapest thing you do to save money? Text in at 31043.
2: This text says, I turn off all the lights in the house when they are not in use. Another text says, to save money, I starve every day at work for lunch. I don't ever eat unless there's some potluck going on.
0: Oh, that's funny. There are a lot of people here at iHeart, I noticed, that get a lot of their supplies from work. You know those Cosmopolitan notebooks?
1: Mm-hmm.
0: The black and white ones.
1: Oh, yeah. Those are nice.
0: Those are nice.
2: Oh, yeah. We have those here?
0: Yeah, we did. they furnished a supply of somebody's kid's high school career.
2: Oh, my gosh.
0: So they didn't have to worry about this. But I've seen people take toilet paper.
2: Mm-hmm. Printer paper.
0: Printer paper for sure. Because printer paper, they save money because like you're doing work at home anyway, right?
2: You know?
0: It's like work. Stuff related at home. I'm sure you printed something at one point, so I think you can take that.
2: Okay.
0: I just think iHeart needs to restock some of these things because we're getting low.
2: Yeah.
0: Send a note to the guy in charge. Hey, we're getting low on toilet paper. could you restock that, please? But they get smart. It's the cheapest stuff in the world. You don't want on your bum here at iHeart. So I don't steal that anymore.
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1: La La Land is being released back in theaters beginning Sunday, August 16th, to celebrate the 10-year anniversary. And you know the iconic movie poster for La La Land? It's Emma Stone and Ryan Gosling. There's a purple sky behind them, and they're doing like a dance move on it. Well, Ryan Gosling has hated the placement of his wrist in that poster. He calls it the La La hand. He says it's always awkward, and to him, it's killed the energy. It's kind of a bent wrist. Now, as a dancer, when you have your hand out, you want the energy flowing from your fingertips. And Ryan knows that. So he is getting his wish for the 10th anniversary. They have re-released this poster and they fixed his wrist. And that energy is flowing out of his fingertips. And The Voice is going to premiere Monday, September 21st on NBC. And its host, Carson Daly, is hooking up Riley Green, a new coach for this season, with his own custom chair for The Voice, where he will be able to keep his cowboy hat on the chair. Riley said, "I get a little holster for my hat and nobody else has it." He said it's going to be part of his strategy. Riley Green said, "What I found out is having the hat wherever you're trying to get, when you have the hat and you're trying to get somebody to pick you as their coach, you pull it out, you put it on, and people know you're serious." I'm Jill with Entertainment Headlines.

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0: 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It's Valentine in the morning.
1: Coming up later on this hour, what did your kid do that made you think they aren't ready for the real world yet?
2: I'm so scared based off of these comments that we've received.
1: What are you afraid of? These kids going out into the world?
2: Yeah.
1: Being part of society, contributing members to it and stuff like that?
2: Like Jody, who said he missed his plane because he was waiting on his tater tot order. Even though he heard the airport page, the tots apparently were more important than catching his plane.
1: I get it.
2: No.
1: There's another flight.
3: You want those tots?
1: Warm tater tots or warm tater tots, man. We've had that discussion on the air before. Tater tots or fries.
2: That is true.
1: They're so good. All right. It is a battle of the sexes. Reps in the med. His name is Austin. Works as a nursing professor. Enjoys everything theater. Let's hear it for Austin.
4: What's
1: up, Austin?
4: Hey.
2: Representing the ladies, her name is Melissa. She works as a teacher and enjoys dance parties with her kids. Let's hear it for Melissa.
1: What's up, Melissa? How are you, Melissa?
4: Oh, great. How are you? I'm so excited.
1: Oh, I'm glad you're so excited. Here's how it works, Melissa. I'm going to ask you a few questions. Austin, Jill's going to ask you some questions. Best out of three wins.
4: Absolutely.
1: Still tied in regulation. We go to a not-so-tough tiebreaker question. Let's start with the ladies. All right, Melissa. What singer's real name is Robin Fenty?
4: I think it's Rihanna.
1: That's correct.
2: Austin, what television series follows the Dunphy and Pritchett families?
5: Modern Family.
2: That's right.
1: Current score is

0: 1-1. What type of race is the Tour de France?
1: Oh, bicycle.
0: Look at you.
2: Austin, Drive to Survive on Netflix is a documentary. A documentary series about the drivers, managers, and team owners of what sport? Drive to Survive.
0: Uh-oh.
3: Drive to Survive. Formula One.
2: Yes, there you go. Formula
0: One. So close, dude. All right, current score is 2-2. What city is known for having the very first Starbucks coffee?
1: Seattle.
0: Yeah.
2: And Austin, Graceland is the name of the what famous artist's Memphis home?
3: Elvis Presley.
2: I love your guys' energy.
0: Yeah, a lot
2: yes.
0: of it.
4: It's a bit much.
2: I love it.
0: No, it's great. Okay. It's great. I love them.
4: We all just take it down a notch.
0: Excuse me? All right, let's go to not-so-tough tiebreaker question. Holler at your name if the answer name will be your buzzer. Wait until Brian Burton finishes asking the question before you buzz in.
4: Who in your life talks too much?
2: Melissa.
1: It's me, actually. I talk too much.
0: And that's okay.
1: Yes, it's totally me.
0: That's okay, because I know somebody in this room that said that question as an assault against their host. It was shots fired. I mentioned this yesterday, you and I live with the EMS, the emergency mouth system. It's only a test. We're testing it at all times.
2: Ladies win. Melissa, congratulations. You won a Battle of the Sexes championship certificate. Post it on social. Use the hashtag Valentine in the Morning and share it with pride.
1: Oh, thank you. I'm so excited.
0: All right. Austin, thanks, buddy. Have a great day. As you exit the stage, this moment is entirely yours. You take it away.
3: Love you guys every morning. Keep it going.
2: Oh,
0: love you, buddy. Thank you very much.
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0: Kiss 98.1, it is Valentine in the morning. When did you realize your kid's not ready for the real world?
1: Carrie said, my son left the sink running for over an hour.
0: Oh my God.
1: He just holds the dishes under the water, just waiting for everything to slide off instead of using a scrubber.
0: These kids, when they take their shower too, like a 45-minute shower, it is not a spa day. What is going on in there, you know?
1: Candace said, my daughter still has to hold her hands out to help her remember which is left and which is right. And then Terry said, he asked me where we keep the napkins after I returned from a 7-day trip.

0: Kiss 98.1, it is Valentine in the morning. What did your kid do that made you think they aren't ready for the real world yet? I will say, some of this, the onus is on us as parents, because I will admit, as a helicopter parent, I did so much stuff for Colin. Like, I'll just do that. It'd be quicker if I do it. I'll do this. And I probably should have taught more. I'm in a panic now. Now I'm like, oh, this is how you make scrambled eggs. Here, you do it. Let me see you do it. Make the scrambled eggs, put a little butter in, and you mix two eggs and a little dash of milk. Mix it up. Okay, don't do like more than three eggs or you poop. I don't know. Just hear you. It's ridiculous. I'm in a panic with like weeks to go to try and get my kid ready for the college world.
1: Yeah.
0: So teach your kids how to do it. So the onus is on us a little bit. I screwed up. I get it. What did your kid do, though, that made you think they're not ready for the real world yet?
1: Kelly said, I had to yell at them in a restaurant, stop hitting your brother with your corn dog. Jackie said he put a dish towel in the dishwasher instead of the washing machine.
0: That's funny.
1: And then Jennifer said he packed one pair of shorts and 2.5 pairs of socks for a 3-week vacation.
0: Love that kid. Positive thinking right there. Any money to take me home tonight?

0: Kiss 98.1, Spokane's best variety. It is Valentine in the morning. Text in 31043. Your kid, they're not ready for the real world. What did they do that made you notice that? Paul, what's your answer?
1: Well, I wanted to offer a different perspective because I'm 24 years old, but my parents never seemed to teach me how to do laundry because the other day I was doing laundry and I accidentally washed a red shirt with some white clothes and now all I have is pink.
0: Well, it happens, buddy. Yeah. And you just tell people, oh, I like pink shirts. It's my favorite color. Look at them.
1: Exactly. Yeah. At least I'm supposed to wear on Wednesdays.
0: Yeah, but right. You're perfect. That's very funny. We're pink on Wednesdays. I don't know how strong that rule is. Like when I was younger, when I was living on my own, I just shoved everything in and just whatever happened to happen, you know? Mm. Color, yeah. White, didn't matter. I didn't care.
2: And did it turn out okay or did stuff bleed?
0: That's why I wear black now.
2: Okay.
0: I wear a lot of darker colors and don't really worry about that stuff. Paul, yeah, that's our fault. We as parents sometimes don't teach our kids enough because we're always in a hurry to get things done. And we're like, oh, I'll just do it. I'll just do it myself. Or it's easier if I do it. And then suddenly you blink and your kid's 24 and he's got pink shirts.
1: Yeah, exactly. And it doesn't help that I'm colorblind. So, you know.
0: Just then you don't know what you have. Maybe your shirt came out fine.
1: Yeah.
0: So what do you see? If you're supposed to be looking at red, what color do you see? Or is it more grayscale?
1: It's more like my red cones, but I don't know. Long story short, when colors are together, I have a hard time seeing which ones are which.
2: Okay.
0: You know, it'd be really
1: tough. It's a lot of blue and black socks.
0: Yeah. Imagine if you were like the guy in charge of making sure things turned out right at the Skittles factory. Can you imagine that? Putting this guy in charge of the Skittle colors?
1: Yeah, it wouldn't go well.
0: Thanks, Paul. Brian, anything about your kids where you don't think they're ready for the real world?
3: I mean, they're definitely not ready. My son, yeah. My 11-year-old son, Micah, can warm something up in the microwave.
0: I think that's great.
3: So that's, you know.
0: I think Micah's going to be ready. I think Maddox and Amaya are going to be different.
3: Yeah, Maddox, he might live with us forever. That's fine. I'm fine with that.
0: Isn't it great? Like one kid, you go, yeah, I think this kid's going to live with me forever. And if you got like lots of kids, people are like, yeah, one's going to go to jail. One's going to, you know, do this. One's going to do that.
3: Sure.
0: So when you have one kid, it's just, oh, I just had the perfect kid. Yeah, it's just one. He's going to be great. He's going to be wonderful. I have no idea how my kid's going to turn out.
2: Perfect and wonderful.
0: You think so?
2: Yes.
0: Thank you.
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0: 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All right, gonna wrap things up around here. 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
0: 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Have an absolutely fantastic, fantastic Thursday morning. We'll catch you guys tomorrow right here on Valentine in the morning.

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98.1. I'm Heather, and good news, you've got the chance to win $1,000 and lots of chances to do that today. 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

0: 98.1. Heather here, and we've all heard about Christmas in July, and a lot of people are going to be celebrating it this weekend because on Saturday, it's July 25th, and a lot of us want an excuse to do something Christmassy. So maybe a barbecue Christmas dinner. You can go caroling and really confuse your neighbors. Decorate your home. Whip up some hot chocolate. 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
6: Ice Cube's Big 3 season is heating up. The most competitive basketball league on earth is on CBS this Sunday. Coach Steven Jackson and the DMV Trilogy face off against two-time MVP Michael Beasley and the defending champion Miami 305 in a must-win game for both teams. Then the battle for Texas as Greg Monroe, Coach Nancy Lieberman, and the Dallas Pop-

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Fans, Kiss 98.1, the best variety of the 80s, 90s, and today. I'm Heather. So we heard about Stevie Nicks and Tim McGraw performing at Taylor and Travis's wedding. What you might not have heard is that this girl was there too. Avril Lavigne performed at the wedding of the century and having such a millennial moment. I love it. It's complicated.

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the home of Valentine in the Morning, Kiss 98.1. I'm Heather, and Phil Collins, part of the class of 2026. He's being inducted into the Rock and Roll Hall of Fame as a solo artist. He's already been in there with Genesis, but this time it's all about him. So that ceremony is coming up in November.

0: Spokane's best variety, Kiss 98.1. And move over, Legos and coloring books. The latest childhood toy getting a grown-up makeover is Play-Doh. It's Heather. So have you heard about this? Hasbro introduced a new line of Play-Doh craft kits. They're called Blooms. They look like a really realistic floral design. And then you can have the special spray that goes on and makes them last for a little bit. So there you go. Childhood hobbies. It's a really good way to relax and unwind and might make a good holiday gift for someone this year.
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1: 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Coach Steven Jackson and the DMV Trilogy face off against two-time MVP.

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0: Kiss 98.1, playing the 80s to now. I'm Heather. So looking for romance while picking out groceries? They always say you can meet someone in the most unexpected places. And some grocery stores do single nights. It's become a huge hit. In fact, half of all singles would rather go to one than use a dating app. Other supermarkets are making it a little easier. You can get a pink singles basket. That way there's no question if you're single or not. I love this.
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1: Coach Steven Jackson and the DMV Trilogy face off against two-time MVP Michael Beasley and the defending champion Miami 305 in a must-win game for both teams. Then the battle for Texas as Greg Monroe, Coach Nancy Lieberman, and the Dallas Power take on Jonathan Simmons and the Houston Righands. 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

98.1. And it looks like the viral Starbucks unicorn frappuccino is coming back for 1 week only. And that starts on August 15th. So if you love it, put that on the calendar. Look at

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I'm Heather, and pets are our family members. So why are we not going to the same pharmacy for our medications? We're going to talk about this coming up next.

0: the best variety of the 80s, 90s, and today, Kiss 98.1. I'm Heather. So sometimes you have a pet that needs medicine every once in a while. Something's going on with them. And other times you have a pet that needs it all the time. I had a dog with Addison's disease. It was so hard to get his medication and to get it shipped. So news like this makes me happy. CVS just announced that now they're stepping up and dispensing some prescription meds for dogs and cats, including antibiotics, allergy medications, flea and tick treatments, insulin, and pain relievers. And some of the meds are even eligible for automatic refills and home delivery because our pets, well, they are family members too. So it just makes sense that we get to go to the same place.
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3: Ice Cube's Big 3 season is heating up. 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Coach Steven Jackson and the DMV Trilogy face off against two-time MVP Michael Beasley and the defending champion Miami 305 in a must-win game for both teams. Then the battle for Texas as Greg Monroe, Coach Nancy Lieberman, and the Dallas Power take on Jonathan Simmons and the Houston Righands. 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

Spokane's Kiss 98.1, the best variety of the 80s, 90s, and today. And we're a little after 12 o'clock. It is lunchtime. Take a break, kick

0: Kiss 98.1. And now there's shoes that are good for your gut health. And how are these two connected? Well, it's a brand called Let Loose. They launched a special line of shoes designed to improve posture while you sit on the toilet. They're about 7 inches tall. They kind of look like two 1970s disco pumps, but a lot of people taking this very seriously. They said they're engineered to elevate your knees for optimal alignment when you're doing your business because, you know, you don't really carry around a squatty potty with you, right? So the shoes are your other option.
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3: 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The most competitive basketball league on earth is on CBS this Sunday. Coach Steven Jackson and the DMV Trilogy face off against two-time MVP Michael Beasley and the defending champion Miami 305 in a must-win game for both teams. Then the battle for Texas as Greg Monroe, Coach Nancy Lieberman, and the Dallas Power take on Jonathan Simmons and the Houston Righands. 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

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And more of your favorites all lined up. 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

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Heather here. And one of my favorite parts about being a parent is getting to show my kids all the things I loved when I was their age, like movies, right? Movies or songs. Sometimes they love it. Sometimes they just call me old and say that it just seems really out of date. So if you've done this, how did it go? What did you introduce them to? Let me know. 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

0: 98.1, the 80s to now. It's Heather. Okay, Tiffany, what movie have you just introduced to your kids that you loved when you were a kid?
1: Okay, Labyrinth. That is my all-time favorite movie from my childhood. And my first crush is on David Bowie. It's a little scary, so I haven't introduced my youngest to it. But my older kids absolutely love it. And there's, you know, dance, magic dance. It's just, they're obsessed. And so I'm so happy that I can share that with them.
0: Oh, I'm so jealous because that was also my favorite movie growing up. It still is. I showed it to my boys and they were like, What is this? Are you serious? Why are we watching this? It did not go as well as I thought it would.
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0: the home of Valentine in the Morning, Kiss 98.1. I'm Heather, and we're talking about other ways to get that energy boost in the morning besides drinking coffee. Not everybody loves coffee. Shocking, I know. But simply smelling coffee beans can actually perk you up just as much as drinking it. I know, very surprising. Other very specific scents that help you perk up, that would be lemongrass, peppermint, orange, and chocolate. I'm not okay with just smelling the chocolate. I have no willpower. I would definitely have to eat it.
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4: 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Coach Steven Jackson and the DMV Trilogy face off against two-time MVP Michael Beasley and the defending champion Miami 305 in a must-win game for both teams. Then the battle for Texas as Greg Monroe, Coach Nancy Lieberman, and the Dallas Power take on Jonathan Simmons and the Houston Righands. 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

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I was

Kiss 98.1. We are celebrating lots of things on this Thursday, including National Vanilla Ice Cream Day. And it just so happens to be National Sprinkle Day. You put those together, you have a delicious summertime treat.

0: Spokane's Kiss 98.1. And your completely random fun fact of the day. It looks like people who run marathons finish the race about half an inch shorter than when they started. And this is why I don't run marathons. If I stretch really tall, I'm barely 5'4". I cannot afford to be any shorter. There's so much stuff I can't reach on high shelves. So no marathons for me.
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3: Ice Cube's Big 3 season is heating up. 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Coach Steven Jackson and the DMV Trilogy face off against two-time MVP Michael Beasley and the defending champion Miami 305 in a must-win game for both teams. Then the battle for Texas as Greg Monroe, Coach Nancy Lieberman, and the Dallas Power take on Jonathan Simmons and the Houston Righands. 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
1: 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Pretty awesome. Here's Madonna.

0: 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We'll start up the next one with the band. 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Journey is next.
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1: Hey, we have one more chance in this workday to win yourself $1,000. 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Take a chance at it. Right at 5 o'clock, another keyword will be on.

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1: You have a skill you've been working on this summer? Jory has in Montana. He's our feel-good story of the day today. He's a ranch kid in Montana, been working on lassoing this summer, so he can use it at the local rodeo and to impress girls, I'm sure, too. Jory's been getting great at it, but he didn't have a test of it until his family went camping at Yellowstone a couple weekends ago. Family heard a man screaming out urgently for help from the river. He was swept away, only hanging on to a cooler. Jory grabbed his lasso, threw it out there perfectly, grabbed onto the man, pulled him to shore. Everybody's good. Great job.
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